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Thank you very much. 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We'll see you next year. Enjoy.

Got a place to go, got someone to see. A man about a dog, run from A to B. Blinking you can miss the important bits. Would you fall asleep to a symphony? Wake up at the end for the final beat. Sleep through Ludwig IX, what a waste of time.

everything, and I want it now. 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What a waste of time.

Think about a tree, growing little leaves, green to golden brown, tumble to the ground. They were born to die, that's the walk of time.

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Oke, Tom Pro 2 sekarang sudah menunjukkan pukul 22 lewat 57 waktu Indonesia Barat, yang mana sebentar lagi kita beranjak ke segmen selanjutnya di Jazz Music. Dan sudah happy hadirkan buat Tom Pro 2 musik-musik menarik untuk kalian. So, jangan kemana-mana, stay tune terus di Pro 2 RR Sungai Liat, teman terbaik kamu. Up in Russia, you could be my butler, shine my cutler. Shout out to Oyenda, that's the guzzler. Okay, next thing, my life is a wet dream. I call it a sex scene, the bag is a nice tease. I tried to escape, my life is an x-ray. I'm sorry, a sex tape, you only get one take. Quiet on the set, please. Rolling anxiety.

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Think about me and you. I guess I'll just pretend until it all makes sense. 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
0: Yep. 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
6: Boy, Young Dro.
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8: Hey, guys, it's Selena Gomez. They're keeping the summer hot.
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1: Hey, yo, it's DJ Khaled.
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1: Sam Gold.
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9: Selamat pagi, teman Pro 2.